That was Freak by Hyde from her new album Hold On To Me Infinity. Before that, you heard Countryside by Blood Orange, along with Ava Tolkien, Ian Isaiah, and Liam Bensby. That's on the album Essex Honey. And that segment started with El Acuero by Esteban and Daniela Spalla from the album Amorio.

0: That was Doves by Model/Actrice from the album Pirouette. Before that, you heard Is This It by Femtonil on Man Bites Dog, and Love Field by Underscores from You, the letter.
1: 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Necesitamos hablantes nativos de español para leer resúmenes legislativos sobre leyes de inmigración, los cuales serán grabados y transmitidos semanalmente en KPTZ. 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

0: champagne.
1: That was Suzanne with Champagne from the album Millennium. Before that, you heard Cabin Fever by LaRue, the lead single from her forthcoming album Old Flames. And that segment opened with Dorian Electra's take on New Order's Bizarre Love Triangle. That's on their new eponymous LP of covers. And a reminder that just later tonight, KPTZ is welcoming Russian Blue, the Marrying Type, and Monica to the Quilzine Lantern tonight at 7:30 p.m. Russian Blue is a post-punk dance rock group that hails from both Seattle and Bremerton. They said it couldn't be done, but they didn't. And The Marrying Type is an art music project, and Monica is a collection of sounds by Caitlin Faircloth and friends based out of Quilzine. You could still make it. I mean, probably. I don't know your temporal, spatial relationship to Quilzine exactly, but I bet you can.

That was Bikinis and Trackies by Baby Morocco with Frost Children on the album Amour. Before that, you heard Ruta Hagelstein with Non-Binary Fantasy, the opening track from Disappeared. And that sequence started with Honey Dijon and Rochelle Jordan's New Wave Groove on the album The Nightlife.

That was Furious with Love Is What You Made For, produced by Austin Atto. That's on his new album, My Weakness. And I don't have anything before that to tell you. That's just one track. You can see the full track list for today's show at kptz.org. That's just about it for today's edition of Vortex 4. I'll leave you now with Small Town Boy by Bronski Beat.

CPTZ 91.9 FM, Port Townsend, Washington. How much do I love that song? That takes me way back. I do love that song. It is Pride Month, you know? Lots of things to celebrate. Lots of people to celebrate. Lots of happy, happy, joy, joy to celebrate. No lie, I think it's a wonderful thing. So, yeah. Pride is all month. Of course, we had Pride Fest downtown today. Happy Pride, everybody. I think that's a beautiful thing. So I guess I'm going to make my own contribution. And I'm not doing like a full-on Pride set. Maybe another weekend I'll be here. But let's get things started. This is Jen Champion from her wonderful single Writer. This is OMG. I'm All Over It. KPTZ.

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that right there. That is such a great tune. And very apropos, if you ask me. That is Chemical Brothers, Mad as Hell, otherwise known as M.A.H. From the album No Geography from 2019. Kraftwerk before that, a classic Computer World from Computer World in 1981. Koi Boulevard, that's a new single. We heard Lost. Can't wait to hear the rest of that record. It's great. Let's see. Kim Gordon from her No Home Record album, we heard Hungry Baby. She's coming to, I believe it's the Neptune sometime in July, and I'm working real hard to try to make that happen. I really would love to see her live. Julie Dwyron before that, A Mon Amour from the album I Thought of You. Jesus and Mary Chain, that one was by request like 2 weeks ago, and I haven't been able to get to it. So I hope you heard it. It just kind of popped up on the feed as I was playing, so just I really hope you heard it. From the album Honey's Dead, that was Almost Gold. Started off the set with Jen Champion and OMG, I'm All Over It, from the fantastic album Single Rider. Really could not more highly recommend it. 6:30 here at KPTZ 91.9 FM. Liz with Musical Chairs. You know, maybe you have had a day like I had today where something happens and it just takes the jelly out of your donut and you're like, oh, nothing else could replace it. You know, nothing, not even a rainbow, not even the sunshine, not even those great big fluffy clouds out there. Really, really beautiful. So I'm just kind of sitting with it, hoping that the music will show me the way, will entertain moi as it's entertained you, I hope. Let's see, we're going to carry on. Oh, this I love. This is a band. They're called War Pigs. And it's a dad with his two kids. And man, teach your children well. This is incredible. So they, yeah, anyway, they're really, really great. This song's called No Fascists. Let me know what you think. KPTZ.

right there. That is Lizzo. I love that song. I think it's hilarious and it's a lot of fun. And let's see, what else did we hear? That was Lizzo, Phone, from the 2016 release Coconut Oil. Vivian Eastwood, we heard Shook. That's a 2016 release. Let's see, Holy Vision from 2023. That was a single release called Sinking. Galaxy 500, oh, just the dreamy melt away from the classic This Is Our Music. Guitar Wolf. Oh, I get so excited every time I hear Guitar Wolf. Just some nasty, you know, kind of garage punk from Japan. And it's absolutely incredible and super nihilistic. The whole album is just super duper charged. The album's called UFO Romantics. Song was called Orange Juice. I've played Guitar Wolf here several times before. We'll probably play them forever and ever. Amen. And see, before that, My Bloody Valentine. I know a lot of people say that Soon is like the most classic My Bloody Valentine, and it is incredibly influential, and it is way, way, way, way, way up there on the list. But Isn't Anything, that album, released in 1988, Feed Me With Your Kiss. So in 1988, I think that the first time I heard Feed Me With Your Kiss, I think it just completely deconstructed my DNA. And put it back in such a way that I just could not look back. It just hit you so hard, and it is so cacophony. I could go on, but anyway, clearly I'm terribly excited about Isn't Anything, one of my very favorite records. My Bloody Valentine, one of the loudest bands. So loud, my clothes were shaking on my body. It was incredible. So yeah. You got to hear that album, and if you don't know it, you need to. Before that, Dean Francis and the Soul Rockers, we heard Funky Disposition. Talking Heads from Fear of Music, a song you don't hear normally. Memories Can't Wait. Started off the set with War Pigs, and again, that's a band with a dad and his two kids. Got together, did some really great punk rock. Album's called Breakfast Music. Song was called No Fascists. 7:02 here at KPTZ 91.9 FM, Port Townsend, Washington, Eclectic Authentic Community Radio. This is Liz with Musical Chairs, excuse me. I'm just trying to untie my tongue over here and find our next song. Oh, yes, let's do this one. Swami John Rhys, whom I absolutely adore. He plays with Hot Snakes and Rocket from the Crypt, and he, of course, owns Swami Records. It's really great. So not too long ago, he released a song called How Are You Peeling? Here you go. How Are You Peeling? KPTZ.

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0: Love that Horrors song. Who can say from their fantastic album Primary Colors? I actually saw that tour. It was pretty great. Let's see, what else do we hear? Built to Spill, I Would Hurt a Fly. There is a mean bone in my body. Ooh, that makes a lot of sense to me right now. From the 1997 release, Perfect From Now On. Mouse, I feel a little betrayed because, you know, I listened to the song, it's been a while, and I was like, oh, I better see, you know, about the lyrics. And I look up the lyrics, and Google says, oh, it's an instrumental. No, it wasn't. It was not an instrumental. So anyway, Buffy is the name of the song, and kind of thought about putting that one on for Anthony Head, who played Giles in Buffy the Vampire Slayer, who passed away this week. That's kind of significant for some of us. From Mouse's album, Under the Light of the Air Conditioner, released in 2023. Trigger Cut. From A History of Junk, we heard Crash Crew. Anna von Hauswolf, from one of my very favorite records, The Miraculous, we heard Evocation. Being Dead gave us Treeland from When Horses Would Run, and started off that set with Swami John Rhys. How Are You Peeling? From All of This Awaits You. More after this.
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0: And when they say all of us, they really mean it. I do want to say thank you to everyone who supported KPTZ during our fund drive. It really, really does show how connected we are through community as we support one another in these trying times. So, yes, thank you so much. Alrighty, Liz with Musical Chair is going to be with you for about another half hour. We're going to carry on with Pinback. This is a really great tune. AFK, KPTZ.

Yeah. This is a national message. NASA worldwide. What?

right there is a fascinating song I happened to stumble upon just, you know, roaming the internets. That's NASA and Sam I featuring Tom Waits and Cool Keith. That is Spacious Thoughts from the Spirit of Apollo. Really excellent record. The Charlottes before that with Liar Sparkler. From their 2026 release, Glidewinder, we heard Methadone Jesus. Great tune. Butthole Surfers with a classic Cherub the Angel. Started out the set with Pinback and Summer in Abaddon. I got one more left for you. This actually is a very special. I'm sending this one out to my future daughter-in-law, who is with her family right now. They're going to see Mamma Mia as a team. And anyway, she's a big ABBA fan. And I have a very interesting cover. Luca Bloom, who is an Irish folk singer, covers Dancing Queen. So this one's going out to you, Hannah. And I hope you all enjoy it. I enjoyed hanging out with you tonight. I hope you enjoyed all the music. Stay classy, Port Townsend, because you deserve the best.

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0: Telex, Moscow Disco from Looking for Saint-Tropez, 1979. It started with a hypothetical question. What if there was a train that, instead of a dining car, had a disco car? Moscow Disco's locomotive rhythm and futuristic melody was built on a simple 8-track recorder using analog synthesizers and sequencers, a very labor-intensive process at the time. Moscow Disco was not a hit for the Belgian trio, but it gained momentum over time. A synth-pop classic before the subgenre was invented and a techno inspiration. Telex, Moscow Disco, 1979. Synth-pop nonstop, I am Patrick. In the queue, Falco, The Time. New music out of New York City and Portland, Oregon. Sextile.
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good stuff my brain is missing. I'm always cruising on a secret mission.

Dan's CM, World Made of Metal, from her new retrospective, American synth polymath Dan's CM, formerly recorded under the name Computer Magic. This new collection of tracks spans 16 years and includes some previously unreleased or remastered material. In addition to being a formidable songwriter and producer, Danielle Johnson engineers and mixes her recordings, designs the packaging, the artwork, and handles her sales and marketing. Additionally, she publishes a beautiful small magazine and website, Synth History, featuring interviews with iconic musicians and producers. She dropped the Computer Magic handle in 2020, putting a marker between the dreamy bedroom sound she forged in her teens and the more reflective and fluid space she inhabits today. World Made of Metal was previously unreleased. It's available on the new collection. The CM stands for Computer Magic, a retrospective. Dan's CM. Stahlnetz for All den Jahren, 1982. And Sextile. Synth pop nonstop.

0: My name's Patrick. Prince is playing everything on this track, but shout out to the man Morris Day, who did not let himself get played this summer, and made the right call. The time.
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0: just me on the regular, so you know.
1: What was that ruckus?
2: What ruckus?
1: I was just in my office and I heard a ruckus.
2: Could you describe the ruckus, sir?
3: Since

0: Orcus Sanctuary, new single from the Portland duo. Their first and most recent album was released in 2022. Orcus, that's O-R-K-I-S. Falco, the pride of Austria, with his global smash Der Kommissar from Einzelhaft, 1982. Shamir on the regular, and The Time. Synth pop nonstop, my name's Patrick. This duo from Lyon released a handful of recordings in the 80s, but did not find a current to latch onto. It wasn't until New York DJ Veronica Vesica reissued their recordings on her Minimal Wave label in 2010 that Du finally got their due.
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2: You can be someone if you grow with me. Your simple song. 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You can be someone if you grow with me.

Figures on a Beach, Swimming, from the EP of the same name, issued by Metro America in 1983. They had new romantic looks and a synth-pop sound that set them apart in the local scene, then moved to Boston and signed to Sire Records, releasing two albums in the late 80s. Their biggest success came from cover versions of Bob Dylan and Bachman-Turner Overdrive, not a formula for longevity. And Figures on a Beach finally faded in 1991. Caught between retreating and rising tides in modern rock. Keyboardist Christopher Ewan created Future Bible Heroes with his partner Stephen Merritt of Magnetic Fields in the mid-90s. And later on, Figures on a Beach founder Anthony Kaczynski joined Christopher and Stephen as a touring member of Magnetic Fields. Figures on a Beach, Swimming. Dot Allison Color Me, released as a Sub Pop single in 1999. Du, Game and Performance. Synth Pop, nonstop.

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1: A KPTZ reminder that working smoke alarms significantly improve the chances of surviving a fire. The National Fire Protection Association finds the likelihood of surviving a home fire doubles in a home with working smoke alarms. According to state laws, landlords are responsible for installing at least one functioning smoke alarm, and tenants are required to maintain and change batteries in the smoke alarm.
2: All right, ladies and gentlemen, yes. Oh, yeah. Boys and girls, dogs, cats, canaries, canary in the coal mine. I'm sorry, bud. But we need somebody like you to warn us, you know. What's going to happen? What's going to break down? What do we need to know about? Anyway, that was a weird digression, but that's okay. You know, it's a lot of digressions in life. It's just, it's how it works. I'm Captain Peacock. This is Dance Party in Your Living Room, KPTZ 91.9 FM, Port Townsend, Washington. Thank you for tuning in. I love you. I love your attention, you know. I love your attention to the matter at hand here, which is, of course, exploring the mythic, mystical experience of being alive via music, right? The ecstatic release of disco music, house, techno, drum and bass, weird, I don't know what this is right here, you know, it's transcends genres, right? Ultimately, all music transcends genres because it's just harmony, frequency, rhythm, melody, you know, it's vibration. It's the expression of various vibrations, and so genres is just a way of talking about it, but anyway, we're going to have a wicked night tonight. Mythic, genre-bending, beautiful time. All right, thank you for tuning in, and we got 2 hours of just wicked party music to undulate through our bodies and take us home to the Divine Mother. All right, yeah, let's do this.

crazy tune, huh? Oceans Orientalis and Ilhan Eros. Er Sahin, Revenge of the Wankers on Get Physical Music. Get Physical is a great label out of Berlin, I think. And they, you know, they're very club focused, but they specialize, you know, they really have an ear for just like weird, deep, hypnotic, groovy stuff, you know. Definitely on the more melodic and bizarre. And I love it, you know. Love Get Physical, one of my favorite labels, I'm realizing as I sit here listening to this song. Anyway, how's everybody doing? How you feeling tonight? You all right? How's your heart? You know, gotta like, let's take a moment to give some attention to our hearts. Maybe just like put your hand on your heart, feel it. Feel it with your mind. You know how you can hold like your heart lightly with the tendrils of your mind. You know, and just imagine you're cradling your heart and loving it and allowing it to beat naturally, rhythmically, happily. You know, letting your heart be nourished. Because your heart really is like your main brain, actually, you know. The brain in our head gets all this credit. And it's pretty sophisticated and clever. It's like an amazingly well-designed, shiny, beautiful piece of machinery, you know, that is the best. But the heart is the seat of the soul, you know. The heart is the brain of the brain. The heart is the love that infuses all those neurotransmitters. You know, it's the thing that keeps everything going. You know, it's the aim. It's the conception. All right, here we got Joplin, Speak to Me. Watergate Records, I think.

a tight tune right there. Yes, I know what you want. Come and speak to me. You know, really, it comes down to communication, right? Like, do we feel comfortable enough to share our needs, wants, desires, you know, and confident enough to share them? Do we feel worthy, like we get to have a voice in that kind of situation, you know? And, you know, communication is very important. Emotional intelligence, right? Like feeling our feelings and being able to recognize them and know what they are. And what is it that I'm feeling? What does that mean? What do I want? What do I need? You know, like it's a very deep, endlessly deep language, of course. And traditionally in our Western culture here in the U.S., man, we have not been taught how to speak it, you know, not very fluently. Actually, we've been, it's like reversed. It's like you're taught to not speak it at all, you know, you're punished. So diving in to the language of the soul, the language of your own reality, you know, and then learning how to interface that with other people, magic. All right, here we got Argy and Goom Gum Pantheon.

Rusko with an awesome Rub It Up Shakedown. Came out in 2011, I think, his album. OMG! Exclamation point. So good. What an era that was, man. Early social media days. The music, man. The music was, like, so incredible. Things just, like, really coming together because suddenly so much fluidity, right? So much possibility for DJs and producers to communicate with each other, see each other, you know, and so possible to connect with different fan bases because of the direct engagement of social media and stuff. It just was a very transformative landscape, right? And I love the music that was getting created then, you know. So 10 years ago, 10, 15 years ago, like, 07, 08, 09, just beautiful. So cool. All right, how's everybody doing now? You feeling good? You in it to win it? Got the party vibe ricocheting around inside your body? I don't know, ricocheting sounds like a bullet, you know. I'm thinking more like reverberating, undulating, ectoplasmic octopus, you know, just like feeling the coherent vibration that is present in the universe, right? And everything shares in that vibratory dance. And not everything is vibrating at the same rate or the same moment, you know, right? But it all influences each other, you know, and then we can choose to, like, get our wiggle laid down in a fat, solid groove with other people, and so then everybody is just, like, undulating with that cosmic vibration together on the same wavelength, as it were, right? You know, you get in that frequency, and when the frequency, you know, that you're consciously, like, undulating to is all about joy and connection and love, then guess what starts to happen, you know? I mean, I don't know. Extrapolate, like, what is going to happen if we start to, like, vibrate together on a frequency of love? Just as a normal practice, right? All right, here we got Joy Orbison and Overmono, Blind Date. Love this track so much.

Haha, what a song, man. The Polish ambassador, Bling Arthur. I've played that, of course, before. But I have been a little obsessed with this just relentless anthem, man. Just charging out onto the field of psychedelic engagement, you know. Time to put our arms in the air, raise the trumpets, and, you know, get our armor on and go do battle, right? You know, we gotta battle the demons, we gotta crush the darkness, you know? But the interesting thing is the battle actually is the demons within our own selves, right? That's the real battle. And then the way to actually fight them, interestingly enough, the way to really succeed in defeating the demons and healing yourself, and here's the interesting thing, healing the demons, it's through love and acknowledgement, you know, when you can stop and recognize the pain, allow the pain, appreciate the pain for its lesson, for what it's telling you, you know. When you can learn to make peace with that stuff, that's when the demons get slayed, right? You know, but songs like Bling Arthur help, just because it pumps you up, man. You're just ready to, like, do it. Let's get out there. All right, I'm Captain Peacock. It's Dance Party in Your Living Room, KPTZ 91.9 FM, Port Townsend, Washington. And I love you, because you're beautiful. Or are you beautiful because I love you? Maybe it doesn't matter. It's just we're all so beautiful and there's so much love that it's just sort of like, it's sort of like saying, oh man, the ocean is wet today. Pretty wet.

94 with the iconic big track, man, My Love. That was a smash back in the day. I will tell you what. Yeah. He's a great producer, Route 94. And that was My Love, Jess Glynn on vocals right there. Yeah, baby, so good, man. My Love. Singing about love is always, like, relevant, right? Because it's such a main theme in human life, right? And I would argue that actually is the main theme, really, of the universe is this dance of love, right? And what is love? Love is this expansive unity, right? It's everything gets rolled into love. I mean, real love, you know, desire, but it's fertilized with and informed by, you know, just continuously nuanced compassion, empathy, care, understanding, right?

The German word for compassion is Mitleid, which means suffering with, you know. And that sense of being so unified, you know, that's love. Like you would gladly suffer with another person, you know, to share the burden, right? To share the experience. To be there together. Right here we got Chameleon. Melee Remix.

make goo. It makes you forget. It's gay honey. Yeah. Peggy. I love Peggy so much. South Korean DJ producer, fashion icon. Really just a seemingly lovely and impressive person, you know. And I love her grooves, you know. It's just like this light, airy, yet still, you know, dance floor driven club tunes. It's just hit the spot, you know, and that's what we need. That's what we need in this day and age right now, man. We need some Peggy Goo bringing the dance floor heaters so we can move our feet, you know, and remember to stay in touch with that cosmic love vibration, right? We let the bass line into our body, you know, and then that harmonizes with our desire to create, you know, to procreate, but to create beauty in the world, you know. So then you just gotta like get into the motion and get yourself on the dance floor, right? Boom, bam, boom. And it's a very like primal, fundamental experience, especially freeing up your whole body for expressing itself, right? For dancing, literally, you know. Among the music, among the notes, you know, among the bass lines, the rhythms, right? It's like you're jumping about, you know, playing a game with the drum beat. And that is the essence of releasing that freedom of expression from yourself, right? And I think that that's how you really tap into the current of love in the universe, is to get into the dance, you know. Cosmic dancer. Nietzsche often talked about the cosmic dancer, you know, like there is this evolutionary state of being that humanity, I think, is growing towards, you know, where we all really consciously recognize that we are the cosmic dancer, cosmic dancers, but then it dissolves into unity. We are the cosmic dancer. Right, here we got Patrick Topping, Forget. This was a tune that really broke Patrick out

I almost did forget, though, about the passage of time and that it is now just past 9 o'clock. So I'm going to say that you're listening to KPTZ 91.9 FM, Port Townes in Washington, my little kittens. Ooh, yeah. How you feeling out there? Playing with the divine balls of yarn, you know, just like, wow, it's so exquisite, right? When we get this kind of like crunchy tunage and we get something to meditate upon, you know, and then we get a body, we get a physical body that we can move and dance around. It's like, what an opportunity, you know. Let's just like shake our hips, get into the groove, and figure out what Nietzsche is talking about when he talks about the cosmic dancer, right, as the evolutionary destination of mankind, you know, womankind, of kind beings, humans. Yeah, what a trip, man. How did we end up on this planet like this, doing this, you know? It's like, who wrote the book? Who designed the engineering, you know? It's like, it's very multifaceted. But I ultimately am interested in the story, right? Who came up with this crackpot story of us being stuck here on this planet, you know, just like going nuts? All we, you know, we just got other humans to hang out with and animals and stuff and vegetables to eat and stuff, and animals, of course, we eat them. But then you get the sunlight and the water, and there's all these inputs, right? And then we have dreams, you know. Who thought of dreams? Like, it's such a nice touch, but it makes things weird. I want to know, who's behind this? What's going on? Why am I here? You know, how did I get here? Why am I here? Please. Maybe these questions don't ever get answered, you know, but I think we have to give voice to them, right? We have to ask them in our hearts, like, keep that question ringing, like you're banging on a big clock tower bell, you know, just ding dong, ding dong. Why am I here? What's going on? Who am I? What is reality?

Man, what a tune. So crunchy. I love that. Defected Records, David Penn, Nobody. Just pure house music. You know, very like, that's very a basic house track, right? Like the elements, so simple, so straightforward, and so effective. You know, that is the magic of the well-engineered house track, is like it's completely utilitarian, you know, and it's totally genre based. It's like it's like a piece of engineering, but then it can transcend itself sometimes and take you into the realm of the soul, you know, where then the form is just the framework, right? You know, the form is just the framework, and it doesn't matter. You don't have to get hung up on that, and it just like launches you into the experience of the infinite, you know, infinite ecstatic worship, union, love, beauty, yeah, getting it on, you know. It's all so good. That's what we, that's, I think that's what he

Yulia Nico. Molly and Sally's the name in that track, remixed by Adam Ten and Mitagami. Yeah. Crazy stuff, kids. What? What? What's going on? Molly and Sally. What are they talking about? But that was on Get Physical Music as well. I started the show off with a track from Get Physical label. And yeah, good, you know, same deal. It's just like weird, trippy, psychedelic, but very, very nuanced and directed towards the dance floor, right? You know, a lot of keen understanding. All right, now we're dropping in. Here we go. Pulsating, progressive. Progressive techno, you know. Man trance. Sort of the masculine, manly trance music. Stuff like this, I guess. This is a Goom Gum. The track's called Chant. I love them. They're, Russian producers, and they just have this like tight hypnotic spiraling progressive house sounds. You know, I've played a lot of their tracks on the show. Anyway, this is new from them. Goom Gum Chant. I'm Captain Peacock. Dance party in your living room. KPTZ 91.9 FM, Fort Townsend, Washington. I love you. Stay tuned for more.

Frankie Waugh with the expansive and jittery science fiction track Formulate, man. So good. Just easing out there into the universe. How's everybody doing tonight? At this point. Sorry, my headphones are kind of glitching. There we go. Okay. Back in the zone. Yeah. I just want to make a note that we are getting towards the end of the show, you know, so we have to perhaps figure out how to compose ourselves and move on to the next phase of our life. It'll be okay. It's been a good ride. I love you. And right here we got Rez, Purple Gusher.

0: Whoa, baby. What a track, that one. Magdalena Radialis. It's been a favorite of mine for some years, and I've played it on the show. If you're listening closely, you probably have heard it before. I just love that deep, like, swirling, hypnotic aspect to it, you know. Pulsating, right? And just this, but it's like, it's intense, but there's a sort of like warm embrace at the same time that it is operating with, you know. It just pulls you in and is insistent. It's very insistent, but
1: affordable therapy.
0: Yeah, anyway, we're basically out of time in our allotted 2 hours. But it's been a great show. I love you guys. Great to have you along for the ride and spend this quality time together, you know. That the music and the, you know, the overall narrative thread of the journey can help you, you know, help you relate to the universe, right? I mean, it's I think the nice thing about stories is we have, you know, they give us companions, and we have friends, and we have like these points of reference, and you know, it helps us to pick our way through the universe. And then having a soundtrack with music also helps that. So here's to the soundtrack of your life, baby. Tune in next week, because we'll be doing it all over again. And yeah, it's only going to get deeper and weirder, really, you know. This track right here is pretty weird. This is Lorenzo Senni, The Shape of Trance to Come on Warp Records. Warp is a far-out record label for sure. You know, it's like their specialty is weirdo stuff, but with very high level of quality.
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While the British rock trio Little Barry is best known for creating the theme music for Better Call Saul, their history goes well beyond that. Having formed in Nottingham, England in the year 2000, they pull their sounds from freak beat, UK R&B, funk, surf, and kraut rock into an original sound. That's their latest single, Lug and Hurt, a track that we recently got into the rotation and a groovy way to get into this hour's music on the mainstream. I'm Brett Mabee, and yao escano, I'm thankful you're well, and if you're tuning in for the first time today, you've made it to the right place. We like to have fun shaking things up and reimagining what a mainstream music scene can look and sound like. Before our time listening is through, we'll be enjoying music from Cedric Burnside, also Yahtzeen, Asa Nabi, Vivi Brown, and a new one to get into the rotation from Gladwin Badger. Our first new tune comes to us from Allison Russell in a track that was released May 11th. Her third studio album, In the Hour of Chaos, is produced by Russell and Dimstar, so be on the lookout for the July 10th Fantasy Records release. There are a number of different collaborations already on the album, including Joy Oladokun, who we heard on another recent edition, but this one actually features Kara Jackson, Denisha, and the Explore Pop Choir. Turn it up with Cold April, a great track for your consideration and approval on the mainstream.

0: living dream.
1: Bringing that first set to an end was Mohawk artist Tom Wilson's We Livin' Dreams from the EP of the same name, released in late 2025 and a great track in the rotation. We also heard a double shot of Alison Russell, a sneak peek of her newest album, In the Hour of Chaos. That was No Springtime, featuring Joella Dahkun and Julie Williams. And before that, for the first time, we heard Cold April, featuring Kara Jackson, Denisha, and Explore Pop Choir. If you're just now joining our listening party, it's good to have you here. And while there's never a bad time or place to join me for some listening, try and make it sooner, because you've missed out on some of the best music out there these days. The good news is, though, if you're ever wanting to get caught back up, you can do so digitally at mainstreamradio.net. There you'll find the full show archive under the Mainstream tab. In addition, there are plenty more features that'll keep you coming back for more. I'm always adding new things to the site, including information about some collaborations that I have going on and a spotlight on some of my hardworking friends and colleagues at Native Voice One, Native American Radio Network. So browse around and come back frequently. Before we get back into the music, also a shout out to friends who are dialed in to KEOS 89.1 FM in and around College Station, Texas. In the remainder of our hour is Pomo artist Paul Stewart. In addition to Noah Kahn, one from Gracie and Rachel, and a whole lot more. And I'm continuing on with this trend of highlighting the great sounds of John Harvey and Sons, the band that makes up Turquoise Steel. Had a great conversation on a recent edition of Gyno with John. They're continuing to promote their debut album Homeland, which has a couple of hard-hitting collaborations on there, including Levi Platero and this one that features Sage Cornelius. It's the next big thing getting us into this block on the mainstream.

writing a few songs. Backpack, about to hit the road. A few more things before I go. Turn out the light.

at the halfway point of this hour's listening on the mainstream, allow me this quick opportunity once again to welcome new friends of the show. If you've never checked out what everybody's talking about, well, I'm glad that you're here, and I'm pretty confident that you're going to find music here that'll keep you coming back for more. So as always, be sure to check your local listings for the many times and ways you can join me. 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There you'll find information about shows like Our Living Lands, Native America Calling, National Native News, Unreserved, Reclaimed, and so much more. 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And the remainder of our time is Noah Kahn. In fact, he's coming up in this block. Later on, my friend Mimi Obonswin, Irv Lyons Jr. But we're going to kick off this set with a two-time winner at the 2026 Juno Awards. Specifically, the OG Cree singer Asa Nabi won the Contemporary Indigenous Artist or Group of the Year and the Best Alternative Album of the Year. He also released his newest EP, Timelines, on April 10th, which are acoustic reimaginings of some of his earlier hits. He's also touring internationally this year with stops, well, from Canada's perspective, in the U.S., also, though, in Germany as well. So some pretty exciting things happening with a talented singer-songwriter. Enjoy the Timelines acoustic version of Dreamcatcher, and I'll join you one more time before signing out of the studio for the hour on the mainstream.

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1: B.B. Brown's Feel So Alive from the Am I British Yet release on the mainstream. We also heard Gracie and Rachel's Permission from the If We Could, Would We? In addition to Noah Kahan's Stick Season, and it was Ace and Abbey's acoustic rendition of Dreamcatcher found on his Timelines album. Thank you for spending some of your hard-earned time with me today. I can't wait to do this again, and as always, you're welcome back as I do broadcast 7 days a week, 3 hours a day. 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And while you're there, feel free to use the chat feature to stay in touch. 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Or if there are song recommendations, or if you have questions about the submission process for getting your tunes heard here on the mainstream, you can also use that chat feature for that as well. 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There are a lot of reasons to stay in touch, particularly if you write your own tunes. So again, I look forward to hearing from you soon. Oneida artist Irv Lyons Jr., before this time is officially through. We're going to kick things off with this one from Gladwin Badger. It's his first single from his upcoming follow-up EP. It came out May 8th, courtesy of Marilyn and Music. You might recall that his debut album, Renegade, reached number 2 on the Indigenous Music Countdown and also charted on the Earshot charts for 10 weeks, including the national top 50. I love his surf rock instrumentals, and I think you're going to enjoy Rack 'Em Up, a great song that I leave you with for your consideration and approval today.

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1: Now, ladies and gentlemen, we bring to you the real original tea of Calypso in Trinidad. 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
2: Why not get up in?

It's Turnstiles with Joel Davis. Thanks for joining us. We started off the hour with Neville Marcano and a Calypso version of War. Then a tribute to Bob Dylan's Bringing It All Back Home. It was Farewell Angelina from William Fitzsimmons. Thanks for joining us. We have a lot of music still to come in this hour, including tracks from Doug Paisley, Lydia Mendoza, Nashville West, Doc Watson, and Andrew Bird. Let's continue with Lissy on Turnstiles.

Nice version of Neil Young's Out on the Weekend there from Blitz and Trapper, taken from Live Harvest. Doug Paisley before that, Drinking with a Friend off Mojo Presents, the new Thunder Review. Lissy started that set of music with Wedding Bells off Why You Runnin'. Still a lot of great music to get to. Let's dig into this one from Lydia Mendoza. Adios, muchachos. On Turnstiles.

from their album New Wild Everywhere. That's Great Lake Swimmers and On the Water. Towns Van Zandt, Where I Lead Me, just before that. And Lydia Mendoza began the set with Adios Muchachos. Coming up in just a minute, it's Professor Longhair. Stick around for more Turnstiles.

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9, 8, 7, 6, 5, 4, 3, 2, 1, 0

Andrew Bird winds down this hour of Turnstiles with Danse Caribe off Break It Yourself. Doc Watson just before that doing Windy and Warm. And Someone Still Loves You, Boris Yeltsin, began our last set this hour with What'll We Do off Tape Club. Your radio has been dialed to Turnstiles Adventurous Sounds for our public airwaves. 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This is Turnstiles from Radio Rethink. I'm Joel Davis. Thanks for listening.

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3: Welcome to Turnstiles from Radio Rethink. I'm Joel Davis. We have a full hour of music lined up for you. In it, you'll hear from Ernest Ranglin, McCoy Tyner, Nikki Lane, Betty Chung, and Jurassic 5. All of that and much more. Let's begin with the Broke Down Engine Blues from Blind Willie McTell on Turnstiles.

Some hillbilly music from Jimmy Johnson, wrapping up his first set of music in this hour of Turnstiles with I've Lived a Lot in My Time. That's off a compilation called The World is a Monster. January 6th by The Gourds, just before that, Bob Dylan and Romance in Durango from my favorite of his albums, Desire. And Blind Willie McTell got the hour started with The Broke Down Engine Blues. Well, we ain't breaking down. We're going to keep on rolling with Ernest Wranglin on Turnstiles.

Some beautiful piano there from McCoy Tyner doing Groove Waltz off Nights of Ballads and Blues. Nada Ambao before that from Rodrigo Amarante, and Ernest Ranglin started the set with King Tubby Meets the Rockers. That comes from Below the Baseline. Stick around, coming up in just a minute, Sean Flynn and the Royal We as Turnstiles continues.

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Here's Sean Flynn and the Royal We on Turnstiles.

From a 45, that's the A-side, Chant of the Congo, Chantized from Curtis Fuller, winding down that set of music here on Turnstiles. Nikki Lane, just before that, Right Time, Fox did Evil, and Sean Flynn and the Royal We got the set started with Patient Heart off PDX Pop Now 2010. It's Turnstiles. We know there are a lot of listening options out there, and we thank you for spending some of your valuable time with us. Here's Betty Chung, Bang Bang, on Turnstiles.

That's Action Satisfaction coming to you from Jurassic 5. Do What You Wanna, Mr. Scruff's Soul Party Mix just before that. And Betty Chung did Bang Bang, taken from a comp called Let's A Go Go. You've been listening to Turnstiles, where we try to bring you the music you didn't know you love. 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Look for show number 41. This is Turnstiles from Radio Rethink. I'm Joel Davis. Thanks for joining us.

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1: Welcome to Turnstiles from Radio Rethink. I'm Joel Davis with a full hour of music lined up just for you, in which you'll hear Roxanne Shanti, Tino Corp, Billy Martin and John Medeski, William Shatner, and Love. Let's begin with Charles Kinnard. This is Turnstiles.

That's a remix of Have a Nice Day from Roxanne Shanti. Jimmy Makin ahead of that with Jimmy's guitar raps with the bass. And Charles Kinnard began the hour with the title track to Watuwazui, Beautiful People. We've got a lot of beautiful music still to come in this hour. Up next, Politic Kills, remixed by Prince Fatty. It's Manu Chao on Turnstiles.

gigantic bamboo trumpets of Haiti.

Billy Martin and John Medeski there doing Crustaceatron off Mago. Elegant Dub from Tino Corp and Manu Chao, the Prince Fatty remix of Politic Kills, also in that set of music. Turnstiles continues in just 60 seconds with William Shatner. Stay tuned.

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Color Climax, Pococo Solo from The Rough Guide to Latin Lounge in that last set of music. Also in there, Animal, the Mark Ronson extended remix by Mike Snow and William Shatner started it off with Together off his excellent album, Has Been. It's Turnstiles, your wide-ranging exploration of sounds from all eras and genres. Thanks for joining us. Still some time in this hour. Let's keep going with A Deeper Shade of Soul from Ray Barretto.

0: die.
1: That's Everybody's Gotta Live from Love. Wrapping up this last hour of music on Turnstiles, I Can Love Again by Jamie Lydell. Just before that, and Ray Barretto started the set off with some Boogaloo and A Deeper Shade of Soul. You've been listening to Turnstiles, a deeply eclectic mixtape handmade each day just for you. 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It's Turnstiles from Radio Rethink. I'm Joel Davis. 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
3: 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My name's Mike. I've attempted this entertainment thing for over 13 years now. Sometimes I succeed, sometimes I only entertain myself. Okay, that's not being truthful. There's an ever-growing contingent of ProgTrax faithful all over the world, and that truly boggles my mind. Now, the music is always excellent if you have a broad musical palette. What amazes me is that my consistent lack of DJing skills doesn't put more people off. I guess there must be a certain charm to listening to the clueless DJ I've become. Let's hope so, as we go forth.

On this side, we have some white.

0: Welcome to the 669th edition of the Progressive Track Show, and a long set of six tunes. Some listeners say they'd like me to talk a bit more often, but I like to set a mood, or moods, or even anti-moods. Then we can discuss once you've had the full experience. And the experience began with New Yorker Adam Rudolph with Becoming off his 2019 album named Chi. Then a French trio named Abacaxi with Quetzal Part 2 off their 2024 album of the same name. We headed north to Brussels, Belgium for The Other Side from the Echo One album in 2022 by Ghost : Whale. Last year, Newfoundland's Elder Chaos released their eponymous debut, and from that we heard Obelisk. Malicious, which is Michael Mokau, treated us to some heavy-duty desert sludge with The End from last year's Tortoise release. And we ended with former Screaming Trees member Gary Lee Connor with the long version of Confessions of the White Rabbit off the Microdot Gnome album way back in 2014. Those tunes wove a seemingly clueless but weirdly charming sonic tapestry, didn't they? See what I do here? Well, assuming you listen to everything.
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0: Okay, more clueless charm for you coming right up as we introduce our Golden Tracks feature album for this week, the 1976 self-titled album by Genoa, Italy's Picchio del Pozzo, which translates to Woodpecker from the Well. They're perhaps more Canterbury scene and avant than rock progressivo Italiano, but that fits right into our style now, doesn't it? Here's La Flora Culturae del Cincinnata. Yes, my mispronunciation is part of the charm.

0: Progzilla. Just when you think you've had too much prog, he gives you some more.
1: Welcome back to More Clueless But Charming Fare from me, Mike. No, I'm not talking about the music. The music is excellent, as evidenced by that last set, started off by our Golden Tracks feature artist, Picchio Dal Pozzo. We heard the floriculture of Cincinnata and Napier, and sandwiched in between that was the second movement from the Ornamental Hermit Suite, off the new Tom Penguin 2 album by, Tom Penguin. Another amazing release by this Frenchman. Three Canterbury Scene tracks in a row, which is unusual. We followed that with Bram, off the upcoming Bushman's Revenge album named Allez Vache, which translates to, oh for crying out loud. I'm not sure why they'd be upset. I thought it was really good. And then we did another unusual thing. Three tracks from an artist in a row. But I did that because New Jersey's Mandrax is an unusual group, and I wanted to give you a chance to really get into their sound. The 2021 album is called The Farlands, and we heard Prelude, The Tale of the Traveling Toker, and The Farlands. I love finding stuff like that. So, that catches us up to the second hour, which will sadly have to begin with a tribute. Vocalist Alex Leggertwood passed away at the age of 79 last week. Alex was most famously the vocalist for Santana on a couple different stints, but I knew of him more for his time that he spent with another legend, Brian Auger and his Oblivion Express. Here's Alex with Brian and band doing, well, they'll introduce it. Twice, as a matter of fact.
2: Straight ahead, straight ahead. Especially for B. And P.

0: That may be one of the more jazzy sets I've ever played on the show. The late Alex Ligertwood with Brian Auger's Oblivion Express on their 1976 U.S. tour with Straight Ahead. That's off the Live Oblivion Volume 2 release that documented their set in Los Angeles. And may Alex rest in peace. The Xavi Reja Electric Quintet gave us Doosan Song off their New Breed release from this March. And Doosan is referring to Doosan Yevtovic, the band's talented guitarist. That New Breed release is on Moon June Records, which will celebrate its 25th anniversary in late July with a four-day festival in Teramo, Italy. Also on Moon June is Anthony Garone, Mr. Make Weird Music, if you're familiar with his great blog. Anthony's debut album is called Okay, But Why?, which sounds strangely like something my wife Vicky would say, and has said about Mike Whitfield's Beginner's Guide to Prague show on Progzilla. Of course, she's mistaken on at least one account, as the intriguing opening track named Binge from Anthony Garone showed us. Oh, and of course, I'm teasing about Mike Whitfield's show. It's really most excellent. He just doesn't ever seem to want to admit that. Then another from Bushman's Revenge. And Guilt was his name-o, off the brand new Ah Le Vache album. And a second pre-release single from Red Kite's upcoming This Too Shall Pass album that I played from a few weeks ago. This one being Requiem for Bola. That's out June 19th.
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And that brings us to our final set for this week, where we'll have more from Picchio Dal Pozzo, another from Anthony Garrone, a great track I forgot to play from last year's 6th album by Crocophant, and a last-minute tribute I need to do for vocalist Pino Ballerini, who I just heard passed away after a short fight with cancer. Pino did many things, but one you may not have heard was on a one-off album named 1984, The Last Man in Europe, in 2015 by a group called La Fabbrica del Assoluto. This is Pino on a tune named La Canzone del Castagno, Song of the Chestnut Tree.

0: "Oh my God, is that Prague?" Vicky would say. "No, dear, that's Oh My Cod," from Crocophant's sixth album, named Six, in 2025. Prior to that, Brex, from that wonderful new debut from Anthony Garone, named Okay, But Why? Sepia, from Picchio Del Pozzo's 1976 eponymous debut, our Golden Tracks feature album for this week, which I hope you enjoyed. And La Canzone del Castagno, from Pino Ballerini, with La Fabbrica del Assoluto, in 2015. May Pino rest in peace. All good things must come to an end, and our time together for this week is up. But if you've enjoyed the music tonight, you can go to progzilla.com to grab the podcast post for show number 669, which will not only have the show to stream or download, but also links to all the music so you can explore the artists further, and hopefully support them. Current times are not getting any easier for musicians either, you know. Of course, we DJs are flush, or we'd like to make you think so. But I've got enough to continue to bring you some of what I think is the best music out there. So let's get together again next week, shall we? For KPTZ 91.9 FM and Progzilla Radio, this is Mike, urging you as always to be as charming as possible as you prog on.
1: That's quite enough of that.

de Wolfgang Amadeus Mozart. Lo interpretó el violinista Henrik Schiering con la Orquesta New Philharmonia dirigida por Alexander Gibson. That was the Violin Concerto No. 7 in D Major by Wolfgang Amadeus Mozart. It was performed by violinist Henrik Schiering with the New Philharmonia Orchestra, conducted by Alexander Gibson. Está escuchando Tonos Clásicos, su programa de la música clásica con una conexión latina. Regresaremos con la segunda hora de esta hermosa música en un par de minutos. 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We'll return with the second hour of this beautiful music in a couple of minutes.

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2: You're listening to Sunday Morning Early Music, your host, Don Landstra. For you die-hard early music fans out there, I have an eclectic program in store for you. I have medieval music from the court of King Janos of Nicosia of the late 14th century, and I'll also feature musical excerpts from The Play of Daniel, a medieval liturgical drama from the 13th century based on the Book of Daniel, which is a biblical apocalypse, cosmic in scope and political in focus. It is an account of the activities and visions of Daniel, a noble Jew exiled in Babylon. I'll say more on this later. Our performers are Lawrence King, directing a roster of very capable early music singers and instrumentalists called the Harp Consort. Here's the introduction and part 1.

Music from the Play of Daniel, a 13th century drama. A little different this morning. Now here's some music from the court of King Janos, born in Cyprus in 1375, where his father was king. He ruled Cyprus, Armenia, and Jerusalem, and was a colorful historical figure, in and out of wars and intrigues, until his death in 1432. The music we are hearing was taken from the Cypriot manuscript, which was found in Torino, Italy. Our performers are the famed Hjulgas Ensemble, directed by Paul Van Nevel. We've heard Mr. Van Nevel numerous times on this program and his curious musical excursions into ancient manuscripts with his Hjulgas Ensemble. This is French troubadour music. The English translation of this first piece is, "I am constantly filled with love."

We were listening to music from the 13th century from the Hulgas Ensemble, French troubadour music. Well, here's more from the play of Daniel and Lawrence King. Listen up.

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We're listening to the music of the 13th and 14th century this morning. Here's some info on this last work and the next piece we're going to hear, The Play of Daniel. The Play of Daniel is a rarely staged 13th century opera based on the legendary tale of the biblical prophet Daniel, first performed by young clerics at Beauvais Cathedral in northern France. Lawrence King has taken this masterpiece of early music and drama with a manuscript of minimalist notation without reference to rhythm or tempi and opened it up to the improvisational skills of his musicians, who are well-versed in early music performances, as you'll hear as it goes along. They call this serious fun. This work was originally performed in the new year as part of the revelry of the Feast of Fools, an opportunity for young clerics to let down their hair in musical and theatrical festivities not normally permitted in the church. It combines hilarious burlesque with the mysteries of Daniel, deciphering the writing on the wall, Belshazzar's feast, escaping the lion's den, and finally prophesizing the coming of the Messiah. Here's more from the play of Daniel and Lawrence King.

Music from the Play of Daniel. Here's two more offerings from King Janos and the Hilgas Ensemble. The first is a simple little instrumental, and the second is a setting of Sanctus with the whole ensemble.

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Sunday morning early music's our program. This morning we're listening to medieval music from the 13th and 14th century. Well, let's listen to a couple of more from Lawrence King and the Play of Daniel.

Music from Lawrence King and The Play of Daniel. Lots of energy there, lots of life. Whoa-ho, a little unusual for our program here. That's not J.S. Bach. Well, here's the last two from the Hulgas Ensemble and Paul Van Nevel and the music of King Janos of Nicosia, 14th century music. First is a love ballad, and then we'll do a setting of the Gloria.

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You're listening to KPTZ, 91.9 FM in Port Townsend. Sunday morning, early music's the program. And this morning we're listening to medieval music from the 13th and 14th century. Well, we're getting into the final part of our program today. I'm going to finish out the music with the play of Daniel. You'll hear some nice instrumental and vocal pieces. Also a few moments in the lion's den for Daniel. And then we'll wrap it up with an angel singing the finale. This is about 9 or 10 minutes of music. I'll play it through and say something at the end.

We're listening to the Play of Daniel, a 13th century medieval play on the biblical prophet Daniel. We just spent a moment or two in the lion's den. I think we all heard that. Well, I'm glad we're safe, and so is Daniel, of course. We're getting near the end of our program this morning, so thanks for listening to this hour of eclectic medieval music on Sunday morning early music. As usual, I've enjoyed bringing this music to you all.

our eclectic listening audience over KPTZ 91.9 FM in Port Townsend. And you won't hear music quite like this anywhere else. So if you have any questions or comments, email comments at kptz.org. And we'll go out listening to the finale, the closing music of the play of Daniel. This will be an angel singing, the final tribute to Daniel. So until next time, this is Don Lanstra. Adios, and may you walk in beauty.

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1: 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I'm Robin Ditzler, your spring and summer host. And over the next 2 hours, I'm going to share some of my favorite classical music right here on KPTZ 91.9 FM Port Townsend. Today, I'm going to focus on work from three different composers who between them share two last names, Beethoven and Mendelssohn. For this first hour, I'm going to begin with Beethoven. During 1811 and 1812, there was a lot going on for both Beethoven and his part of the world. The composer was suffering from several maladies, both physical and emotional, including the loss of his hearing and the impact that had on his life and career. The European countries were waging war against Napoleon and his forces, even as the French emperor was planning his ill-fated assault against Russia. It was against this backdrop that Beethoven wrote his Symphony No. 7, mostly while trying to recover his health at a Bohemian spa town. He was known to consider this symphony to be some of his best work. The performance you're about to hear was recorded live at Tanglewood on August 19, 1990. I chose it because it was the final public performance of the conductor, Leonard Bernstein. Even though his health was failing, the 72-year-old Bernstein was determined to lead the Boston Symphony Orchestra at the annual festival where he had studied and taught for more than 50 years. Beethoven's Seventh is a bit long, but I'm going to play all four movements with the short station ID break in the middle.

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You just heard Beethoven's Symphony No. 7 from the Boston Symphony Orchestra, Leonard Bernstein conductor, here on KPTZ 91.9 FM Port Townsend. As I mentioned earlier, Bernstein was in very poor health at the time this concert was recorded, and he would die just 2 months later. And yet he was determined to make this the best performance possible, worthy of all that Beethoven's music represented. During the third movement, Bernstein was seen gasping for breath while leaning against the back of the podium. His tremendous efforts were rewarded with a prolonged and passionate standing ovation as he left the stage for the last time. A few years prior to his Symphony No. 7, Beethoven wrote his Egmont Overture, which depicts the Dutch people's fight for freedom from Spanish oppression and honors the sacrifice of their key freedom fighter, the Count of Egmont. This performance is by Alfred Schultz and the London Philharmonic Orchestra.

the London Philharmonic with Beethoven's Egmont Overture. This tribute to the courage and sacrifice of a freedom fighter later became an unofficial anthem of the Hungarian Revolution of 1956. I'm Robin Ditzler, your spring and summer host for Unlaced Strings, and I hope you'll join me for the second half of today's program, right here on KPTZ 91.9 FM, Port Townsend.

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1: 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I'm Robin Ditzler, your spring and summer host. For our second hour, I'm going to play some Mendelssohn, both from Felix and his sister Fanny. In 1829, Felix Mendelssohn embarked upon a walking tour of Scotland, where he was inspired by landscapes and sights that were rugged, pastoral, mysterious, and dramatic. When he completed his Third Symphony some 14 years later, it wasn't specifically described as inspired by his trip, but has been known ever since his death as his Scottish Symphony.

Janos Sándor and the Philharmonia Orchestra with Felix Mendelssohn's Third or Scottish Symphony. 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I'm Robin Ditzler, your spring and summer host, and next I have music from Felix Mendelssohn's sister, Fanny. A child prodigy with perfect pitch, Fanny Mendelssohn received a musical education alongside her brother, and some would argue that she was the more gifted of the two. While she wrote nearly 500 pieces of music during her relatively short lifetime, given the social norms and restrictions for women of the day, many of Fanny's compositions were either never published or they were published under Felix's name or otherwise attributed to him. Much of what Fanny wrote was for keyboard or voice, but around 1832 she wrote her solitary orchestra-only work, her Overture in C. Sadly, it was never published during her lifetime. Some 160 years later, editor and conductor Joanne Folletta reconstructed the composer's own highly revised score, and here she leads the Women's Philharmonic with Fanny Mendelssohn's Overture in C.

Joanne Folletta and the Women's Philharmonic with Overture in C Major by Fanny Mendelssohn. To wrap up today's show, we're going back to Scotland with Brother Felix. After visiting the Scottish Highlands in 1829, Felix Mendelssohn took a side trip to the Hebrides island of Staffa, where he was struck by the beauty of the sea and the drama of Fingal's Cave, an impressive natural cave at the south end of the island. In the early 1830s, he wrote his Hebrides Overture, also known as Fingal's Cave. It's brought to us here by Klaus Peter Flohr and the Bamberg Symphony Orchestra. I'm Robin Ditzler, your spring and summer host for Unlaced Strings. I hope you enjoyed this week's program and that you'll join me again next time. Until then, take care of yourself and each other. Have a good week. 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
1: Hello, and welcome to The Opera Show. I'm Jennifer Miller Hamill. During the month of March, we celebrate the accomplishments that women have contributed to all facets of life and culture. This week, musical women take the spotlight as we highlight just a few of the creative minds that have given so much to vocal music, both on and off the stage. Starting with a powerhouse team-up from current Met stars, Pretty Ende and Kate Aldrich singing the flower duet from Lakmé.

Pretty Ende and Kate Aldrich singing the flower duet from Léo Delibes' Lakmé. This week, we are celebrating the women that have given so much to vocal music throughout history, including our next two performers. Irish mezzo Anne Murray spent much of her career singing on the hallowed stage of England's Covent Garden, while New Zealand native Kirite Kanawa is one of the most heralded singers of her generation. We'll hear them now as sisters Dora Bella and Fiordaligi singing Ah, Tell Me Sister, a duet from Mozart's Così fan tutte.

Kirite Kanawha and Anne Murray singing the duet Aguarda Sorella from Mozart's Così fan tutte. Pauline Viardot's 1869 opera The Last Sorcerer uses themes of gender equality and environmental preservation in its fairy tale-like setting. Wizard Croquemiche has taken up residence in a forest, and it has upset the natural order of the fairies that live there. Eric Owens in the role lamenting a life where he has no power. His Act One aria, Ah, the Foolish Existence, he's joined by pianist Mira Huang.

saw The Foolish Existence from Pauline Viardot's 1869 opera, The Last Sorcerer. We heard it sung by Eric Owens. American soprano Nadine Sierra has quickly become one of the hottest names in opera. She has sung on every major stage in the U.S. and is currently touring Europe, giving concerts with friends such as fellow Met star Pretty Ende. To showcase her incredible voice, this is Sentimental Melody from Floresta de Amazonas by Heitor Villa-Lobos.

The beautiful voice of Nadine Sierra. That was Sentimental Melody by Haitor Villalobos. In 2020, singer Devon Tynes and pianist Laura Downs recorded this song from Black American composer Margaret Bonds. It is based on a text by Bonds' close friend and frequent collaborator Langston Hughes, which Downs says represents the strength of human connection about redemption and salvation. This is When the Dove Enters In.

That was baritone Devon Tynes, joined by pianist Laura Downs, performing When the Dove Enters In by Margaret Bonds. Hungarian soprano Imoki Baroth brought Italian composer Barbara Strozzi back into the conversation on her 2019 album. Strozzi was one of the first women to have a successful full-time career as a composer. However, her music has been rarely heard since it was first performed in the 17th century. Let's work to change that. This is Imoki Baroth singing Hope Makes Me Laugh.

She was one of the earliest composers during the Baroque period. Hope Makes Me Laugh by Barbara Strozzi, sung by Amoky Baroth. A frequent collaborator on the cult favorite Hammer horror films, Elizabeth Lutyens has largely gone unnoticed since her death in 1983. Her setting of W.H. Auden's As I Walk Out One Evening pays homage to Franz Schubert and his talent of setting descriptive poetry to lush music. We'll hear it performed by Anthony Rolfe Johnson with pianist Graham Johnson.

Music to celebrate the warm months ahead with French composer Cécile Chaminade. That was her song, Summer, as sung by Anna-Sophie von Otter. Women have been making waves on and off the opera stage for 500 years. Contemporary wave maker Norwegian Lisa Davidsen has been wowing audiences internationally. It is this role that is currently packing the house at the Met and reminding audiences of voices that are no longer with us. From Richard Strauss's Ariadne auf Naxos, this is Davidsen singing Es gibt ein Reich, There is a Country.

Lisa Davidson singing Es gibt ein Reich from Richard Strauss's Ariadne of Naxos. Composer and soprano Patrice Michaels paid homage to her late mother-in-law, Ruth Bader Ginsburg, through a song cycle called The Long View, with texts taken from RBG's own writings. Here we are transported to a playdate in 1961 between Ginsburg's daughter Jane and friend Audrey Maynard. Audrey's mom acknowledges that Jane's mother is busy and tells Audrey, be nice to Jane. Her mommy works. Patrice Michaels singing number 6, New York 1961 from The Long View.

A Los Angeles native who has risen to the ranks of international superstar, soprano Angel Blue, singing The Jailers from Roberto Chappi's The Daughters of Zebedee. Angel Blue joined by pianist Ian Burnside. As we close out this celebration of women in opera, I'd like to let Olga Perdiaco take the final number, singing an aria that still thrills audiences with its high-flying acrobatics and unearthly range. An aria for only the most skilled of coloratura sopranos, this is the Doll Song from the Tales of Hoffman.

Olga Perediaco as Olympia, singing the doll song from Offenbach's The Tales of Hoffman. Thank you for joining me for this edition of The Opera Show. I'm your producer and host, Jennifer Miller-Hamill.

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1: A KPTZ reminder that working smoke alarms significantly improve the chances of surviving a fire. The National Fire Protection Association finds the likelihood of surviving a home fire doubles in a home with working smoke alarms. According to state laws, landlords are responsible for installing at least one functioning smoke alarm, and tenants are required to maintain and change batteries in the smoke alarm.
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6: 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I'm your host, Don White, and each week at this time, we'll spend an hour enjoying the music from a Broadway musical show. You'll hear the music, we'll talk about the plot, the stars, the unique features of the production, but mostly it'll be about the music. From time to time, we may have a guest who knows something special about Broadway musicals or may have been in a particular show.
7: It's September, and Labor Day fell 2 weeks ago, and today's show should have aired then. But I forgot. So we're playing it today in honor of Labor Day. Today's musical is that 1954 breezy, funny, cheerful musical about a labor dispute and a romance. What? A musical about a labor dispute? Yep, it's The Pajama Game. No, the cast doesn't wear pajamas as their costumes, except at the very end. The words and music for the show, written by Jerry Ross and Richard Adler, contained some big hits of the day. Hey There, Hernando's Hideaway, and I'm Not at All in Love. Let's listen to the overture from the original cast recording, which has many of the show's tunes in it, and then we'll hear the story.

0: At the Sleep Tight Pajama Factory, the workers are agitating for a 7.5 cents an hour raise. Into this situation comes a new superintendent, Sid Sorokin, who falls in love with Babe Williams, a member of the union grievance committee. Babe denies those feelings towards Sid, but after some pursuit by Sid, she finally gives in. However, the union decides to strike, causing a rift between Sid and his union sweetheart. Sid decides to look at the company's books himself and persuades the owner's secretary to give him the key to the owner's secret ledgers. There he discovers that the owner has already raised the prices to his customers of 7.5 cents an hour and has not passed his increased profits on to his workers. At a union rally, the truth is revealed, the boss gives in, the superintendent wins his girl, the union celebrates, and everyone lives happily ever after, and the final curtain comes down. Now let's listen to more of the music. So, at the Sleep Tight Pajama Company, there's labor trouble brewing. The workers, who are working as fast as they can, they want a 7.5 cents an hour raise, and the owner refused to give it. The time study man, Hines, is doing his best to keep production up.
1: The pajama game is the game I'm in, and I'm proud to be in the pajama game. I love it. I can hardly wait to wake and get to work at 8. Nothing's quite the same as the pajama game.
2: Hurry up,

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0: Oh, look.
2: All right, girls, cut out the lantern. Cut out the lantern. Hurry up. Tempest fusion. Tempest fusion.

From out of town comes the new superintendent, Sid Sorokin. 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Harry Connick Jr. sings this from the 1966 revival.

0: Sid soon meets and falls in love with Babe Williams, who's on the union grievance committee, but she denies having the same feelings. This is Doris Day singing, I'm Not At All In Love.
1: Love? Are you nuts?
2: Some people can't tell when it hits them.
1: All you gotta do is say hello to a man, and they've got you whispering in his ear. All you gotta do, it seems, is work for him, and they've got you going berserk for him. If there's a guy you merely have a beer with, they've got you setting the wedding date. It seems they've just gotta have some dirt.

0: Now, there is also another romance going on between Hines, the time study man, and Gladys, the owner's secretary. Hines is a very jealous person, and this is keeping Gladys away. Another secretary teases him about his jealousy of Gladys in this next song.
1: I've learned my lesson, Mabel. I'll never be jealous again.
2: You stick to it now.
1: Absolutely.
2: That's easier said than done.
1: I can do it.
2: I knew it. But let's take an example just for fun.
1: An example? That doesn't sound like fun.
2: Picture this. You're sitting and waiting for her to come back from a
1: date. There I am. I'm sitting and waiting for her to come back from a
2: there
1: date.
2: There she comes. Her blouse is unbuttoned. Her stockings are not very straight.
1: There she comes. Her blouse is unbuttoned. Her stockings are not very straight.
2: Later on, she gets a bouquet with a card in it saying to me, you were great. Well, Hinesy, what would you do then?

0: Yeah, I would trust her. I would trust her. By George, I swear I would trust her. No, I'll never be jealous. I'll never, never, never, never, never, never, never, never, never be jealous again.
1: And the stuff I need, you're practically cured.
0: There will be no

0: go to your sweetie's apartment, you borrow the
1: there
0: keys.
1: There I am. I go to my sweetie's apartment, I borrow the keys.
0: There she is. She's giving a sailor a very affectionate squeeze.
1: There she is. She's giving

0: her cousin from overseas. You expect me to believe that? I was not born yesterday, you know.
1: I see.
0: Yeah, I would trust her.

0: trusted. Oh, I'll never be jealous. I'll never, never, never, never, never, never, never, never, never, never, never, never, never, never, never, never be jealous again.
1: Sid finds himself more and more smitten, and taking a dictaphone in his office, gives himself some advice in Hey There. This song from the show made the pop charts and is sung here by Sammy Davis Jr. and was a big hit for him.

0: Till now.
1: You used to be too wise.
0: Yeah, I was once.
1: Hey there.
0: Yeah, yeah.
1: You on that high flying cloud.
0: I hear you.

0: If you've just tuned in, this is KPTZ, Port Townsend, Washington, and this is Broadway Showtime, and we're playing the music from the Pajama Game. Well, it's time for the annual Union Picnic, and at the picnic, the union president is making a play for Gladys, the owner's secretary. This song from the show is performed by the Music Theater Academy of Orange County.
1: Hey, Gladys! Where's Heinz?
2: He couldn't keep up with me.
1: Boy, they gotta be good to keep up with you. And this is the day I say, let yourself go, huh?
2: You wanna go someplace?
1: You know what I mean. Say, that is a mighty nifty outfit you got on. I go for that.
2: I brought a dress along, too. Heinze says this one's too revealing.
1: It ain't too nothing. You tell Heinze to go roll a hoop down Main Street. You got class, honey. You're beautiful.
2: I know I'm beautiful. Probably the most beautiful girl north of Keokuk, Iowa. But you've got a wife, Prez.
1: Forget about her. Her and me is total strangers. Listen, babe. I wouldn't never tell this to nobody else but you.

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1: This is KPTZ, this is Broadway Showtime, and we're enjoying the music from The Pajama Game. This show has its roots in a novel by Richard Bissell titled 7½ Cents. It was a Book of the Month Club selection and a bestseller. Then Bissell and George Abbott teamed up to write the show. They got a new songwriting team, Jerry Ross and Richard Adler, to write a terrific score. Adler and Ross were later to write Damn Yankees. The show had tryouts in New Haven and Boston, and the audiences loved it. It opened in New York, May 1954, and ran for 1,063 performances. At that time, that was pretty darn good. The show won the Tonys for Best Musical. The show starred John Raitt, Janice Page, Eddie Foy Jr., and Carol Haney. The characters were broad and comic, and the actors had a great time with the show. An unknown choreographer named Bob Fosse was taken on, and the dancing was sensational. It won the Tony for Best Choreography. Not bad for a rookie. An understudy for Gladys was Shirley MacLaine. When actor Carol Haney broke her ankle, MacLaine filled in, and director-producer Hal Wallace, in the audience, saw her and signed her up with Paramount. The show has had 4 revivals on Broadway, the last in 2006, starring Harry Connick Jr. and Kelly O'Hara. Warner Brothers made the movie in 1957 and used almost the entire New York cast, except that they had America's sweetheart, Doris Day, play Babe Williams, the female lead. The movie stuck to the story and the music and was well received. The Pajama Game has been a popular musical for high schools, colleges, and community theaters. Now back to the music. Sid takes Babe to the picnic and everyone is in a good mood.
2: How about it? You like me?
3: Of course I do, you silly thing.
2: You do? Holy smoke, what a picnic! What a girl! What a day!
3: Mommy, Doc!
4: This is my once-a-year day, once-a-year day. Felt the morning sun, I knew that this was my once-a-year day, once-a-year day. Even got a kiss from you, I feel like hopping up and down like a kangaroo. Jumping fences, climbing trees.

0: No!
1: Things heat up with Sid and Babe, and they confess their love for one another. This next song, There Once Was a Man, is taken from the Tony Awards for Best Revival and features Harry Connick Jr. and Kelly O'Hara.
2: What a woman, huh?

The owner refuses to give the workers a raise, and they go on strike. The strike causes a rift between Babe the worker and Sid the superintendent, and things are off between them as she insists she is union and he is management. At a union meeting, there is some entertainment, and the next song, Steam Heat, is really a dance number and made unknown choreographer Bob Fosse famous. Three dancers come out on stage wearing black suits and black derby hats. It is jazz, it is stark, it is dynamite, and the audiences in the theater go nuts.

0: o'clock. 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
1: Think of the time he saves.
0: The alarm clock rings. 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

In this next scene, the union is having a big rally. Sid has seen the books and knows that the owner has already priced into the pajamas the raise to his customers, but has not passed those profits on to his workers. The union rally is underway.

I figured it out. 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

Sid brings the news to the union meeting. The owner is confronted, gives in to the union. Babe and Sid are reunited. The union celebrates, and the show closes with a fashion show of pajamas as the finale brings down the curtain.

Well, that's been The Pajama Game, a musical about labor strife and love. Some people might say they were the same thing. Next time, we'll hear the Rodgers and Hammerstein mega hit, The King and I. This has been Broadway Showtime, and I'm your host, Don White. This is KPTZ-FM for Townsend, Washington. We'll see you next time.

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0: particular focus on those from the Olympic Peninsula, Washington State, Oregon, and British Columbia. 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
3: Hello again, music lovers. This is Jerry Osborne welcoming you to a class reunion, where you will be reunited with music you haven't heard in 1 or 2 years. Now let's get started. Hey, Mr. Conductor, if this is the A train, don't let it...

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5: I'm so glad the A-Train came along when it did, because there's no better way to get to Sugar Hill. And those were the Delta Rhythm Boys, and a tune that became the theme song for the Duke Ellington Band. And Take the A-Train was written by Billy Strayhorn. And that's how we begin the class of 1941 tonight on KPTZ. I'm Jerry Osborne, and I've got a bonus song for you now, one not from 41, but it ties in perfectly with Take the A-Train, which we just heard. About a dozen years ago, a good friend of mine who was a teenager at the time and living in Fort Worth, Texas, wrote a song that was inspired by Take the A-Train, and it tells the story in a Western style of music that involves a young girl from Texas who seems so out of place riding the subways in New York. This talented lady's name is Jenny Mack, and I think you'll enjoy hearing about her adventure, not just riding on the A-Train, but dancing on the A-Train.

Now that's authentic Western swing music, the very lovely Jenny Mack and Dancin' on the A-Train. So now we return to the class of 1941, when traveling by rail was the predominant way to go, whether subway, or in this case, climbing aboard the Chattanooga Choo-Choo.

from the king of the big bands, Glenn Miller and his orchestra, featuring the vocal of Tex Beneke and the Modern Airs. Oh, and by the way, that record was the first one ever certified as a million seller. And that's pretty amazing when you consider that it was the B-side of the recording. Yeah, the other side, I Know Why, was a minor hit, but nothing as sensational as the Chattanooga Choo Choo. And so it goes, right here on KPTZ 91.9. I'm Jerry Osborne. And although we finished our travel by rail, another form of riding the rails could be the rails on a rocking chair. And that's exactly what Mildred Bailey did in 1941, aided by the Delta Rhythm Boys, who we heard opening the show, and one of her biggest hits ever, The Rockin' Chair.

What a team they make, Mildred Bailey and the Delta Rhythm Boys, and Rockin' Chair. And as you probably know, you can't do much research into 40s music without running into the Mills Brothers here and there. And they had a great song in 1941, The Very Thought of You. And I forget to do all the little ordinary things.

0: It's just the thought of you, the very thought of you, my love.
1: Oh my, just one little thought of you and my equilibrium goes cattywampus. Try to say that fast three times in a row. One of the top band leaders that you don't hear a whole lot about is Erskine Hawkins, and they had a smash hit instrumental that year titled Nona.

trumpeter Erskine Hawkins and his orchestra, and his musical salute to Nona. Now, if you think N-O-N-A is a bit of an unusual name, how about Una? U-N-A, Una Mae Carlisle. To be exact, there were four singers in 1941 that had a hit with Walkin' by the River, but of the four, which included Ella Fitzgerald, I might add, Una had the biggest hit, and here she is to do it for you right here on KPTZ.

Una Mae Carlisle, and she is a genuine one-hit wonder. That was it. I mean, that was a great, great record and a big seller for her, but she just couldn't follow it up with anything else. So on we go with the Class of 41. And the only version that I can recall of My Blue Heaven that starts out with a rip-roaring saxophone is this one.

0: Just in case you're keeping score, that's the third appearance already in the show for the Delta Rhythm Boys. The influence that they had on most of the R&B and doo-wop groups that followed cannot be overstated, and I'm glad that they're getting the attention they deserve. Meanwhile, it does seem that we are kind of stuck in Amen Corner here. We go from My Blue Heaven to God Bless the Child, and that means the one and only Billie Holiday and one of her signature songs from the class of 1941.
1: Them that's got shall get, them that's not shall lose.

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0: We are very portable and willing to go anywhere you want to go. Anywhere in the world, online at kptz.org. Now we have trumpeter Harry James and certainly his most famous piece, but his goal is to duplicate the flight of the bumblebee. So take it away, H.J.

I suppose to a trumpeter this would be the equivalent of the Orange Blossom Special to a fiddler, one that would challenge all comers. Harry James and his orchestra and The Flight of the Bumblebee. Now get back to the hive and service the queen. While we enjoy the Jimmy Dorsey Orchestra, and as any Dorsey Brothers fan would know, Jimmy Dorsey often featured the vocals of Bob Eberle and Helen O'Connell, and those two are indeed front and center for one of their number one hits from 1941, Those Cool and Limpid Green Eyes.

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With a thrill so sublime, those cool and limpid green.

0: Mr. Jimmy Dorsey and Green Eyes. I know how much music means to people and how much of it we play brings back special meanings of important or memorable events. It could be said that we are featuring the soundtrack of your life. In my case, Green Eyes has a special memory. It was my first exposure to the word limpid. I'd never heard that before. It means clear, but its meaning wasn't clear at the time. Now we head on back to music, this time featuring the Ink Spots, and I have it on good authority that no one in their group is a pyromaniac.
1: I don't want to set the

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I just want to start a great big flame down in your heart. You see, way down inside of me, darling, I have only one desire. And that one desire is you. And I know

The Great Harmonies of the Ink Spots, and I don't want to set the world on fire. Well, the world is happy to hear that, I'm sure. And so once again, we have Mildred Bailey and the Delta Rhythm Boys. This could be the finest version ever of Georgia on My Mind. And oh yes, there's one other very important detail. When Hoagy Carmichael wrote the song, it had about a 55-second introduction with lyrics that you never hear in any of the versions that were done in the 60s. So for that reason alone, it's great to hear the song the way it was originally written and intended.

It's an award-winning version of an award-winning song, and you can't beat that. And this is Jerry Osborne on KPTZ, happy to say that all those women named Dolores, who might have felt overlooked because they didn't think anyone ever wrote a song about them, well, the truth is out. It was a number one hit for Bing Crosby in the class of 41. Aye, aye, aye, Dolores.

A little musical tribute to Dolores's Everywhere. Now KPTZ takes great pride in welcoming to the show all of the members of Company B, and they are literally going to jump and jive when their bugle boy succumbs to the boogie-woogie fever.

toot, a toot, a toot, he blows it eight to the bar. In boogie rhythm, he can't blow a note unless the bass and guitar is playing with him. He makes a company jump when he plays reveille. He's the boogie woogie bugle boy of Company B. He was a boogie woogie bugle boy of Company B. And when he plays boogie woogie bugle, he was busy as a buzz bee. And when he plays, he makes the company jump a to the bar. He's a boogie woogie bugle boy of Company B. Do do do do da da do da da do do. He blows it a to the bar. He can't blow a note if the bass and guitar isn't with him. And the company jumps when he plays reveille.

He is the one and only Bugle Boy from Company B, and they are the Andrews Sisters. Now we keep it rolling with Ella Fitzgerald, and we're going to find out what happens when the Muffin Man comes to town.

the always amazing Ella Fitzgerald, and everything you ever wanted to know about the Muffin Man. Yet another KPTZ exclusive. Could I have a little piano accompaniment here, please? Thank you. It definitely wasn't planned this way, but we have the Muffin Man followed by a tune about jelly. But any connection beyond that is purely coincidental. So that brings up Earl Hines and his orchestra, with the lead vocal by Billy Eckstein, one of the big pop stars at the time. And their tune is indeed titled Jelly, Jelly. Let's find out why they're so fond of it.

Thanks bunches for tagging along with me here to enjoy the class of 41. And you know, I think it's a pretty safe bet that this is the first time Billy Eckstine and Bob Wills have ever been coupled together on the radio. But this is Bob's follow-up to his legendary San Antonio Rose, titled New San Antonio Rose. And it features Tommy Duncan on the vocal. Now, in keeping with the music, I'll just say I gotta skedaddle.

0: Well, friends, that's going to do it to it for another trip down memory lane. Be sure to join us next time when we bring you another year and another class of great tunes. So I'll see you then, and we'll talk again.
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0: Necesitamos hablantes nativos de español para leer resúmenes legislativos sobre leyes de inmigración, los cuales serán grabados y transmitidos semanalmente en KPTZ. Si le interesa participar, por favor visite kptz.org y complete el formulario de solicitud para voluntarios.
1: Just after 3 o'clock here on KPTZ, Port Townsend. Sean Kurtzer with you for Roots and Branches. Playing some music tonight, this afternoon, in honor of the upcoming Bonnie Raitt show this Friday. It's a benefit centrum. And I've got some music of Bonnie with some African artists, or playing music by African artists. She did a couple tunes on her Silver Lining album that were written or co-written by African artists she met at the WOMAD Festival in Seattle area in 1999 when I was there. This first one is called Hear Me Lord, and I have a live version I recorded of Oliver Mitsikutsi playing it in around 2006. In the studios of KPTZ, then we'll hear Bonnie's version of it.

music from Eric Bibb with Habib Quete, and Tumani Nikalin Needed Time, name of the tune. And we also heard Habib with Bonnie Raitt on Back Around, their collaboration on Silver Lining. We also heard Bonnie with Hear Me Lord on Silver Lining, the Oliver Mutsikutsi song. We started with his version that I recorded about 20 years ago, a solo of Hear Me Lord. Bonnie Raitt coming to Centrum right here, Fort Worden, this coming Friday, a benefit for Centrum. This is John Kurtzer with you on Roots and Branches. I'm going to play music from World Cup countries the rest of the show. The World Cup begins this week, and there's many, many countries represented, starting with some South American countries right here. Music from Brazil with Gilberto.

0: Winston Branch's music from countries involved in the World Cup starting this week from South America. That's a piece of music, Fruco and Cesos from Colombia. Also heard music from Argentina, from tango singer Adriana Valera. And started with one of the greats of Brazilian music, João Gilberto, with A Felicidade. Be right back after this word.
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0: Well, there are 48 countries this time in the World Cup soccer matches, and that gives me lots to choose from. Let's go to Cabo Verde, Cape Verde. We're right now with Teofilo Sanchez.

on KPTZ Roots and Branches. That's music from Anor Kurdis, singer from Turkey, with Keçe Kurdan. Also heard Maritza from Portugal with Promete Juro. She's a Fado singer. Started with Teofilo Chancer from Cabo Verde with Canto Cabo Verde. Playing music from countries who will be appearing in the World Cup starting this week in U.S., Mexico, and Canada. And I'm going to continue now with music from Iran. This is a bit controversial country. They're actually coming to Tijuana, flying there right now, and be based in Mexico, but they're playing games in L.A. and Seattle. Here's a fantastic group from North Iran, the Kamkars Ensemble, the Kurdish group, also Kurdish, with a tune from Nightingale with a Broken Wing. This is the Kamkars.

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1: And you are listening to KPTZ in Port Townsend. And John Kurtz here with you with Roots and Branches. Just heard music from Iraq and Farida and the Iraqi Maqam Ensemble, a set of spiritual songs. I'm playing music from countries

here for the next few weeks for the World Cup. And Iraq is in there. They're in a really tough group with Norway, France, and Senegal. Be a tough one for them. Only two countries go through from each group. We also heard from music from Uzbekistan, who are here for the World Cup. Yulduz Usmanova, very famous singer from Uzbekistan. We heard Kungi from her. And the Kamkars ensemble from Iran with Luzon started the set. Going to move now to North Africa. Four North African nations in the World Cup this year with teams from Morocco, Algeria, Tunisia, and Egypt all taking part. Here's a great singer from Algeria. His name is Khaled.

on KPTC, playing music from World Cup countries who are coming to North America for the big competition in the next few weeks. That's from Egypt, a singer named Amir Diab, very big hit called Nur El Ain from around 2001. Right before it, a duo, a recent recording by a Tunisian singer. Her name is Miriam Ben Amour, and she's part of a duo with producer Carmen Rizzo called Didon, D-I-D-O-N. We heard Aman Aman from them. Also heard music from, Gnawa music from Marrakesh, Morocco, from Asma Hamzaroui and Benat Timbuktu. A tune called Sudani Mama, and started with the great Haled, Algerian singer based in France for many years, and one of his big hits called Aisha. You're invited to a presentation about recent and upcoming changes to how Jefferson County Food Bank Association acquires, manages, and distributes food to its customers by Board President Roland Farragle Horwell. The event is this Tuesday, June 9th at the Grange at 1219 Corona Avenue in Port Townsend. Starts at 6, doors at 5:45 p.m. Well, the host countries get to play and could play music from Canada and Mexico right now. Starting with a Mexican singer who I believe lives in Canada. Her name is Lassa de Sela, and this tune is called La Frontera.

0: Yes, Tikoka from Haiti and Toi Fei playing music from World Cup countries coming to U.S., Canada, and Mexico for the big World Cup competition starting next weekend. And we just heard music from Haiti, Tikoka, a Twabidou singer who I was lucky enough to have on my radio show one time when he and his group were playing at the Smithsonian Festival, National Folklife Festival. I think that was in 2004. Anyway, he's a great singer. Also, just featured music. Oh, I should mention that Haiti is one of the only Caribbean countries that qualified. The other one is Curacao, which is pretty incredible. It's the smallest in population, probably smallest in area country to ever qualify for the World Cup. They'll be coming this year. And right before that, we heard music from Mexico and Canada, starting with Lassa de Sella. She was from both Mexico and USA, so I guess she covers both those countries. Her father was Mexican, mother American, but she kind of broke out of Montreal, Canada, and lived in France, so she's from all over. Sadly died at the age of 37 in 2010. We heard La Frontera from Lassa. And Ferris and Jason Romero. Ferris Romero is well known here in Port Townsend as the artistic director of VoiceWorks, which is coming up later this month. And we heard she's from Horsefly, British Columbia. And we heard Ferris and Jason Romero with Lay Down in Sorrow from the Passing Glimpse album. And don't miss her when she's here in Port Townsend. If you can catch her, she'll be here, I think, the week of the 23rd, 24th, 25th, around that weekend. Going to have a quick message, and I'll be back with more music from Africa coming up.
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0: African countries coming for the World Cup include Congo, Ghana, and Senegal. We're going to hear music from those three places right now here on KPTZ, Roots and Branches. This is Bhopal with Manuela from the Democratic Republic of Congo.

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1: This mid-20th century is Africa's. Forward then to independence now. Tomorrow, the United States of Africa.

This is KPTZ Roots and Branches, music from World Cup qualifying countries on the show today. That was Youssou N'Dour from Senegal, former Minister of Culture and superstar of African music, that's set. And we also heard music from Ghana, also coming this year to the World Cup, with a band from Ghana called Sankofi with Africa. And started that set of music with Congolese Rumba or Sukus with Bhopal and Manuela. This is John Kircher, and I'm going to wrap up the show with two more countries being represented. There's 48 in total, so it was impossible to get to them all today, but I did my best. And I want to let you know before I go that the League of Women Voters in Jefferson County are presenting an outdoor performance a week from today. It's Flag Day as part of the WA 250 celebration of our country's history. The event will include local speakers and actors reading excerpts from famous speeches over our history. This is next Sunday, Flag Day, June 14th from noon to 3 p.m. at the Tyler Street Plaza in Port Townsend. Details, you can go to lwva.org/Jefferson. Well, I'm going to finish off with music from England and France, two perennial favorites. Well, at least England is to English fans. They haven't won since 1966. That was their only victory in the World Cup. France has done very well. They were runners-up in 2022 and won it in 2018. They're one of the favorites this year. Going to play some British English folk music with June Tabor and a place called England, and then a French traditional band led by Gabriel Yacoub named Malicorne. First up is June Tabor and a place called England. Thanks for tuning in. See you next.

0: Music from Malicorne from France, celebrating World Cup coming up this week. First game is on Thursday, Mexico against South Africa. Here's Retro Cocktail Hour.
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